Los 40. Know where I'm from and I know what I got. Know where I'm from and I know what I got. 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
1: And every girl I ever talked to told me you were bad, bad news. You called them crazy. God, I hate the way I call.